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3: A late night knock at the door, a missing car, and a mysterious shadowy figure caught on camera.
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